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And I am Michael Tiffany coming to you from Enid, Oklahoma. So, with 375 episodes, that is 1,500 hours of Midnight Madness Radio. And it has been a pleasure to bring you so much rock. 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
1: 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This show is just going to be a straight-up rock and roll show today, man. I'm just in that rock and roll kind of mood with artists called Austin Starr and Gotthard. But the first band, I saw these guys a few years ago. They opened up for Green Day, and I totally dig these guys. They're a band called Catfish and the Bottlemen. Here's a song called Soundcheck. Maybe, yeah.

0: song again.
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Out of Chicago, Illinois, that was a band called Bad City with a song called Take Me for a Ride. This next artist used to be the lead singer of Motley Crue for a few sessions, and they just got some really cool solo stuff out there.

That was a former lead singer of Skid Row. His name is Eric Grunwald. That was a song called Born to Break. Now, this next artist I discovered on the Peacemaker soundtrack. They're an artist by the name of Diamonds. Here's a song called Ain't That Kind of Girl.

Started throwing a little melodic rock. That was a band called La Vera with a song called Show Me the Way. My name is Rev, and you're listening to Rock Therapy. You can reach me at rocktherapytx@gmail.com. I do answer all emails. If you're banned out there, please send me out your stuff. Also, if you're in the dark, if you're just not feeling right, man, jot this number down, 988. They can help you out, 988. Got some great music up here from Veins of Jenna and the New Roses. Before that, here's a cool band called Wet. This is a song called This House is on Fire.

That was a cool band from Sweden called Confess with a song called Wicked Temptations. Now, this next artist, I discovered these guys in America's Got Talent. They're from India. Here's a cover. Here's a band called Girish and the Chronicles. Here's a song called Set Fire to the Rain.

Love that sleazy kind of 80s style. That was a band called Crash Diet with a song called Silent Place. This next stars are from Los Angeles, California. They're a band called Hardline. Here's a song called Rise Up.

0: they just told us right away that we're gonna house you, we're gonna feed you, and every single one of his medical bills is just all taken care of.
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Mine's a Rev, and you've been listening to Rock Therapy. 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I do answer all emails. If your band out there, please send me out your stuff. Also, if you're too drunk to drive, please call a friend, a cab, or an Uber. I'm going to end the show with former Hanaway Rocks lead singer. He's still out there doing his stuff. Here's an artist by the name of Michael Monroe. Here's a song called Disconnected. See you next week. Peace.

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